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0: has proved his case against the first, the second, and the third accused persons beyond in the reasonable doubt. I consequently find each accused person guilty of the offense of murder.
1: The effect of this drought has affected both commercial farmers, which I'm saying, and also as they have affected the seed growing farmers, like Kenya Seed ABC. They are affected. 25% of the seed farmers are affected. We will also work with them to see our best. At good enough, we have enough seeds in this country.
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6: Under the leadership of His Excellency President William Ruto, the government has placed the security sector modernization at the heart of the bottom-up economic transformation agenda to meet the evolving demands of public safety.
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6: I have heard the same reckless people say that they are receiving intelligence from the police and NIS, and they are more briefed than the president because he says that he is idle, so he's able to get briefed. First let me say this: there is nothing secret about policing. Everything that the National Police Service does is done in the open whether investigations, whether it is transfer of officers, whether it's a disciplinary process. So there is nothing private or secret that someone can go out there and say, I receive intelligence or I receive private. Everything we do is open, and it's for the people of Kenya, including criminals and wayward people.
5: Kangat kora Murkomen kibagengeitab polis koborien agoi koterter neranik che coons che boisien kandoikab bolotet koib musuet en kwenutab tuyosiekab bolotosiek ak kanisosiek en emetab Kenya. 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
6: And all these politicians have had bouncers, bodyguards, so-called bodyguards in courts that have from time to time get converted to goons. Now I'm happy that the bishops have come, they have turned around. They want goons to be dealt with. And I'm happy, bishops, that you are now not defending them as your children. So the fear the police had that if they deal with these criminals, they don't have public support, is now behind us.
5: And logoiwekab emet chebo Touch FM kongeten county nebo Nairobi, kainenyun ko Kilbat Kurga.
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3: Age ye kiisto age logoiwechoto ke, ko eng county nebo Kericho, ko eng county nebo Kericho ko kakocher county MP anan county woman representative nebo county nebo Kericho, Mheshimiwa Beatrice Kemei, mama yao governor nebo Kericho Dr. Eric Mutai, kokonyite koyonjinet nebo collective bargaining agreement CBA nebo konyoik asike kowekchigei boisionik. 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
7: I appreciate the fact that CPA has to be honored. I request Dr. Eric Mutai, our governor, to have a dialogue with the doctors so that our patients can be sorted. I'm also requesting the doctors to actually do emergency cases, especially the mothers who are giving birth, the surgery cases, the emergencies like accidents and the like. People in ICU, they cannot wait for the strike. Please help us in such a case.
8: Kamalal Kenepiga broke me in Kazazireta Porta Milcent Chepkwani in Kokweta Kapchanga in Gamasana Basiga Wait, the Kipita Sabinine, Kosipke Aragotono Sekti in Renporto, Kin Korea Pekarita Ganganapa Saloon. 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
1: 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So go be there again. Let me go on Baram Blues at the brandy. Engineer Jamal Batetti, the opening ceremony in the Tabrani. Go Julia Shego, any another team not about Emita Kenya. Now the lead team captain in the Labatana about Commonwealth Games. Me to really check out the Jetter Terrigabesan. Engineer Nathan Jamme got Missing Aspoon at the Nathan about Labatet.
0: Yes, come back to me. I'm going to end up on that Nivo Radio.
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0: 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Those are part of the wins to get in this nini. 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Up all the way back up, there is one mega road, no Nitani, the parallel log in Nuningo. I watch on Gumiboriet, Hiborian, Ogumi budget, Ogino Metugul in this November or thereabout. Because Koguri, Wagge, design on both of those two roads, as what it got, Kitiaj and design as cover field, as Agi Chapkunanda. And Setimo Kogi, Mielagoga Gabanganda, Pigaboriet, Kiganyogi, Yorumbadi, Union, Wagangalale, Agegoshin, Mielagi Chapter, Ago me and this budget, me and this budget. Fertilizer. Pick your good mine. Go get a Danango. Go grow meat and Malaga in Robta in Agnane. You get a good meat destruction. Nebo in Go get a PS Rono in Limbo. Kunyalo gebe tu limbo was in issue transfer here. The bread basket. No one producing in Malaga. Maize in Malaga bande. Kogi affected bande. Kyoko in Malaga drought. Go wanyo ina. 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
0: 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act sugar research institute Sugar Research Institute. These two boards are instituted. 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

0: 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the chai give them one bit in the auction prices
1: Yes, tingat buat tu cakap Western City asyik ada style.
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0: 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Quality, it becomes very easy. 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So there are general issues. Change your look at Gilagene, got care manager factory, the Munga, and you go now go closer. Omuchanyo improve from where you ago go to get targets. Go on Bamamul. 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But they are doing so well because me to one fundamentals, Chigi Goshinichi. Kolamagamacha and Chai came much a gabungun. Quality nanyon, act standard nanyon, came a building from this. Agape, away every again, my improvement. That is why I get a Mamul in the entire west of Rift. Kondo every year. Mm-hmm. Because they have set some standards. So each of these factories now can set their own standard, can do their own hydro, or chicken electric hydro power generation. I will make sure can your alternative source of power. As I get a lot of factories, I go repent in a lot of profits in going forward. So, can much get management. I go much a charity, me or Ali, good uncle, get your factories, your job, wound on. Can much a 11 directors, Chegos Toti, you know, me factory, and King is Gugoni or Inge, getting a Gillian, see, Kapafoko for Poven West around 12 shilling in bonus. Come me factory, never recurred in Limba Central. No performing at 59 shillings in bonus. 59 shilling in bonus. Kager Tuka Changa, among them, one of them, Kogi, the directors, Jejok. 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Mangen was it in kainet, yani, you know, in one factory, in one of the factories. Me director na mangen was it kainet. Imagine, as an agi manager ni a factory na tindo a turnover na more than 2 billion, and after 3 billion. So, in fact, what value are you adding, mami? 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
0: 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Che u teachers abroad. Che u in paycheck. Che u Roni consultants. 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youth conference commander to different destinations in the world. Maybe Kegiba Kuwait, Qatar, maybe Kegiba Bahrain, maybe Kegiba Dubai, Paga Austria, me Kegiba UK. Yani, there are so many destinations. Cheba Vijana Jachok, Cheba Elagova. So, come to Chakacher Vijana Jachok, a line in on it. Aya, now, kote bole embajetini ko ne tugun chegororo nany with regards to Enko Noin constituency. Because Chang to Gukego Kogabanga and budget in the Gavis. Colin and Colin and Bruce Actimon,
3: yes,
0: Kogotiaga. Kogotiaga Gumi. In fact, at least. So when I be on the me Kararani on Miss Regale, Kochang in programs, step one, our constituents. One, affordable housing. Ogosagala, President, Malalene, Legi Mucha improvement in Galega in housing. Housing. Pikachang in anyway in Reza Kumagir housing could give the boy in. Like in the Kumi Bichon Kigo said Kora, Chemokingegori in Bokingegori, Kuchonita and Jack Mucha would call in major centers. For example, me housing Nanyonen and Mogoshek. And this housing program, Kobo are not too catching. In fact, kikin negotiate ko ba tung ka chang na one of them one of the key issues chibu na housing ko bi chang renovation si ke mai kya in area uli chang na renovation and one mo ko shek township renovation sa seta primary renovation Koyua primary renovation, Kapilebe primary renovation, Motereriat primary renovation, Meeten markets, Chebuan. 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Those are issues, Chogororon, Chogogabangan, in this budget. Meeten Uduma Center. Never more go shagion. Maggie renovate and give some county go under which over some building in Mogo Shag. A super bit get renovated. I'll go in the Rabinic Tiara get renovated that Koguduma Center. So this time round, Kenyuru, Uduma Center. Aggregation centers, Kogate Joy, Minami Kuibet, ne old any fertilizer and Nang, Minami Mogo Shag. No go in the equipment here, it's about avocado plant. As and meeting and me parabaronic
3: yes
0: parabaronic I go parabaronic check with you with this budget could even be good land to get a cookie bet you me check it out you last year come each of last year cookie gay keep procurement got keter could go talago ginami alagi kumobilo is in the next week alagi kun yani kuno kungunon for example mi barabare nebo ngere riche bilat
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0: 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As I go mean about on a terror, okay, I wish you to stop. I go mean about on a ten itare, Nagasu, I wish you beat it. I go mean about the bagasset. Those are roads Chokoke capturing in this budget. Che naked soon Ogering was it. I go. 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
0: 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A bridge in the cap ko was it ko connect ni Kenyagoro area. 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So it is a bridge ne toret yellow ne. The authority low ki nowendi as some ngajere 2016 2017 ko gi guide bridge note ago lenji datu no bore or support no again in bridge note ki mi and account lakini ki ge som kunyu kamose ago ki bage 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
0: 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To all these co programs che in Chagwagabangan in Galagab schools chechok. Kotabalan in Labata Girls Secondary. Labata Girls came much a good job to go national school.
1: Mm-hmm.
0: As on Gichapagunon, Kogi get again almost 25 million.
1: Mm-hmm.
0: The first phase, the administration are classrooms. Kogingala like Safaricom Foundation. Safaricom Foundation, Kogoni 73 million. 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
1: mm-hmm.
0: 73 million. Age equipment, ago chabwe mulango, ago chabwe kabro, ago chabwe chin landscape. Kuande in budget ni, another 11 million. Chabane, chikite endometry. So it's a school ne kemache K2IC, because kigete tiare. Kimachiki twice. Asiko biti, kuchulog enano in January. The first lot ki admitted in January. 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
3: 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I'm going to join in draw quite bombet. 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

0: 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Otherwise, I'm a chicken chicken. 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Quite on it. 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

0: Hello, among more ID, among my illumin with you. Are you basically to be a little oil me by you and get the seta? I have men in Alala and Nagin, why? In a negative, imit a man, it already a breastfeed in on it. Any man care walk dosi? I won't give walk dosi. Come out quite inside, I won't materialize it to be a great. I'm a get now, Tom, why be created to be a great. 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
0: Yes.
3: Jamune kebe.
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3: Ah, bye bye, on your Gila, Jimmy.
0: Then I lay me, eh?
3: Yeah, bye bye, you are missing your Gila.
0: Eh?
3: Ah, Jurne, get a muddy, the moon degree Gila.
0: Yes.
3: More not sending the Western Tamarka taken over Gila.
0: Congo, yes,
3: sir. He's the power of the Ram, Mamma, too, Jimmy.
0: Mount of Congo, I get to
3: you. Hey, Gila.
0: Eh? Get me, take it, and what I can, Gila.
3: What's that?
2: Ah, bye bye, Nadia. I know you will be coming in.
0: Catching a bit, two sets, Congo, go get to your gabisa.
2: One of us in our moment.
0: I am one of our fissive, two sets, kitchen, the bumman.
2: It was a kitchen, and I was a little bit of a little bit of a little bit of a little bit of a little bit of a little bit of a little bit of a little bit
0: of a little bit of a little bit of a little bit of a little bit of a little bit of a little bit of
1: Yeah,
0: I'm going to go to the house. 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

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Itile ticket nebo between 20 to 30 shillings kitio. Iyal jige school voucher nebo for 75,000. Yani fees unigele school fees nebo 75,000. Aya, itinye option saying. Option number 1, kogi yagun 75,000 Kenyan shillings. 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

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Jam Gelenen on your high. Yani on the meat and barak. Iri Kegabis. 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I'm on a number 4 10. And I want to. You on the meat and barakot your runet up Kekoraisinia. 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

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School fees chepo 30,000, no people. 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They will not believe. 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
1: Kenya's NSE O-Share Index ranked 4th among the world's best performing stock markets, delivering 26.77%.
2: This is important for us specifically in capital markets as these markets remain evolving. Institutional investors, development finance institutions, private equity, venture capital investors increasingly require credible evidence of both financial and non-financial performance. At the same time, global sustainability standards are raising expectations for consistent, comparable, and decision-useful disclosures.
0: En kasarta netete emetab Kenya kobarait yaitab mungaret en kwenutab emoni ak emotunwekab sang kowendi koyoe en Kyoto Nairobi tuyetab China Exhibition nebo kasartab 11. 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
3: Objective is very clear. We want to get as much knowledge transfer from China to Kenya. Come and form joint ventures with Kenyan companies. For us, this is a win-win. We have had slightly more than 1,000 companies that have been appointed as distributors of Chinese products. The impact economically has been immense.
4: We are focused on the energy, green energy, sustainable. So we invite more than 40 companies from China from the green industry. So we bring the different industry came to Kenya, so we're expecting to develop more business.
5: 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You know, that's why we have our Africa 6th edition Africa Technology Show. Again, we're bringing in international ICT, energy companies, as well as obviously solution providers.
0: En logoiwek alak ko kakomwa kibagengeitab Africa Union kole ture walutiet emetab Africa kosubkei ak kit netiengei emotunwekab sang en ibunetab kerichek. 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

0: sector.
1: You can imagine us importing 80% of pharma and 99% of vaccines. Basically, it's like saying we are basically importing all health products. Through the AU, we have a vision to ensure that now Africa is able to produce 60% by the year 2040.
2: We need to have the capacity to act fast when we have a challenge like this to produce a suitable vaccine for any upcoming outbreak or problem we have.
3: So this program, the Community of Practice on Local Manufacturing, is an effort for us to come together as a region to address this very, very important issue so that we ensure better access to medicines, vaccines, medical devices for the African population, and more importantly, make sure that the actual manufacture and consumption of these products and technologies actually happens on the continent.
4: Ak choton ko logoi ka mungaret testa yep chi ta chafam tu ke tap college na magun ke ka tul nem ni kai ne nyun ko kilbat kurgat
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Login the Tomogilichi, congratulation him. 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Amachi Tilango Tugany ticket, Sirgit Yungan Way Chili Star 274 Asher. I get till ticket and not again meet the number 6. I'm going to get a big agua and I'm going to be an agbonas. 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I get a big ship got him be an agbonas directly. I'm going to ship go my wine. She lago later on. Go later on. Limit the town of big grind the ponas. Not again, I'm going to go till cheat will ticket the not again meet the number one. Not again, I get circuit to go le cow. 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

0: Atinye kamangunet ale baibai kasari ni ungui tukul ale imi sait sokol nebo koskolen jisubi ko logoiwek ab emet eng nwakinda kongete Touch FM neibu akwanendet Ezekiel Serem. 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
1: I can commit to you that as a government of Kenya, we are going to increase the resources available from what we have committed this year of 2 billion shillings. Next year, we are going to commit 5 billion shillings. And depending on how the partnership grows between us and our development partners, we should be able to provide as much as possible until we get to the place where every young person graduating from university will know that they have an automatic 1 year internship in a place of their choice and which will be supported by this program.
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I chil git yon gan star 232 star. Two Ashem. I get till ticket not to meet number one. Not a good tended meet the untended to not the basilingi shake it out again. Tended to not the basilingi shake it out again. Tended to not again. Never silingi shake it out. Silingi shake it out 140,000. Itchy legit young on star 232 star. Two ash. I get till ticket not to meet number one. Gorochi tan the tillet ticket on. I'm a charity tan the tillet ticket on. I got all no not to negate in a congratulation. Each legate young on star 232 star 2 ash. I get till ticket on and we to go ole me. Manachi go again the not to negate in a congratulation. Gorochi tan the tillet ticket agilechi congratulation. Chilegetion gone star 232 star 2 Ashem. I get till ticket to not taking a moon attempt. I get a not taking a good Caroline. I get a Caroline got till ticket to give 1188. 1000. I go to an angle to go upon us. In got till back, you ticket to not taking a meet the number again. Chilegetion gone star 232 star 1 Ashem. I get the star 232 star. Two ash, I get till ticket to not gonna meet number one. Ticket negative go meet number one. Alagini in each ticket in each legit yungon star. Once a jijan tom guy with it till ticket. Amache chile star 232 star 2 ash. I get till ticket to not gonna meet number one. Ticket go raise sana. Each legit yungon star 232 star 2 ash. I get till ticket not again. Nengung attempt. Magana lingon not again. I get till jin ticket. Any on him? I get lechi congratulation. Sir get yung on goi chile star 232 star 2 ash. I get till ticket not again. Meet number time. Ticket not again. Meet number one. I get a not again. Gugure Lois. I get Lois. I get Lois got till ticket. Any on him? Agi goji 316 ponasem. Siri git yungon goi chili star 232 star 2 ashem. Agi til ticket no tegne mite number 1. 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Sir get you gone, go not to get you. E chill get you gone, star 232 star 2 ash. I get till ticket not to get a meter number 1. I go not to get a meter number 1, go get a circuit you will attend it. 100 sit attend. Nebop yan attended on Bobby Pogol, I go never attended this, Angacher Oak Chigan. And an only in you go get a gong silly shake it out again. 140,000 em. Tell you back ticket em. Chill get you gone star 232 star 2 ash. I get till ticket to not again. Ungate, Kelechin, Ango Tagine, congratulation. I chill get you gone star 232 star 2 ash. I get till ticket to not again. Meet number 1. Enore to not again. Change your sana. Manachi when you get to not again. Gigan, you eat till ticket. Asogobit Kelechin, congratulation. Siri get you gone goi chili star 232 star 2 ash. I get till ticket not to meet number 1.
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0: 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Tiket ne kakisirgule school fees. Number 5. Chepo 67,000. Lega amite school fees chepo 67,000. En tiket number 5. Ago mite school fees chepo 75,000. And ticket not again number 2. One in gab school fees, Meet about 67,000 is and ticket number 5. I go meet about 75,000 and ticket number 2. Nimetilin your ticket name, genuine, go number 2 and I go number 5. Ananina me number 2, I gave a number 5. Yan Ulugi nomun, Ananina mun number 5, Ogi nyo number 2. Kalunga, mamino, tanung number 2, Ago 75,000. 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
1: 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What a game we have.
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1: 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Western Seed Company, bringing technology to the farmer.
2: Yes, we started the company bringing technology to the farmer. And now we are going to Taj Express Friday Mix. Yes, karibu sana entiti na tada Taj Express Friday Mix. Kure nangu tia fanza laga digital mugeta. And now we are going to get to our meeting. 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Again, we are going burdan is burdan. 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Again, we are going to get to very nadra kabisa buwana. 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Yes, I must have been to get a song. You guys are like a bit and going to tap Rhine. Friday, not at the Tuliana, take a little minky. 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And number not at the Bassimit, not at 0114 558 728. And I'm going to the Bassi 0734 882 447. 0734 882 447. 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
2: 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I'm going to go to the Facebook channel.

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Little number in 812. Pongesana, not a little Dorcas, little number in 812. In yet, it's not a game which you'll get. Bigibigi, it's not on about 160,000. I'm going to get a message in the meeting. The other, can you get a message? It's not going to be congratulations. You are a successful buy. I'm going to get a new number. I'm going to get a new number. Meeting you number. I'm going to get a new number. Imagine to get a new number. Very easy, Kabisa Bwana. And that's what I'm going to missing Kabisa. So, in any good, yeah. I'm going to give you a common only chance to give me so. I'm going to get a new number. So, amachi chabaki jito miteni na inoni kubabi ke changi dogo inoni kubabi ke changi dogo amachi lita star 274 ash miteni kogene kuku chabata 6,000 miten number 6 nanka wendi yede nguni kukakuba chita genge inoni kubabi ke tasa biki dogo ago kuku chaba 36,000 Kenya shillings. So, how much a big five? Big five children get kuku, chaba 36,000. 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
0: Baringo, ko 104.4, got kona Melgeo Marakwet, Elda Maravin, Kabartonjo, Marigat, 104.5.

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Ash, agi tile ticket it. Ah, when did we get bonus? Get together. We're going to be young one chicken back bonus. Casamono, Kim much a big 13. Chigil engine, congratulations. We're a successful buyer, not a bane. In the mattress, number 16,000. Star 270. I know, she's on the tie. Go on, get to the match, you know. She's not on the tie. Keep with it, Nelly. Nelly Pongesana, he not on the tie. So, Nelly, Mata get your labanye. Nelly, no, let it 145. Yeah, nearly 1945. Matai geti. Can you check the banyan? So, Guru Biga lag. How much a big 12 in Gune? Wah! 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Big 12. 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Chile bag star 274 ash. How much a big 12? How much a big 12? Hey. Yamagagar on your big taman in Gune. Yamagagar on your big taman. Star 274 ash. 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
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It is a tie till it get. 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Chile star 274. 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So Chile star 274. 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

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I go meet it, but there's a keeper 16,000. How come on a genie? I wouldn't turn a bassi bang, so be Tialjagam Dogam Doga. As I'll be to buy Yaljag, taking down 16,000, go which I got to go later than the Guinness of it to buy Yaljag. So Kina Bogaman would go till ticket get together good. Number three, go get you status 74 ash, I get till ticket number three. 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
1: 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I'm going to tell you what I'm going to number 3, I'm going to mattress 16,000. Or to tell straight away. Taje Femelo.
2: Where
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1: 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You feel me, no? 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
1: 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The tag, you feel me, no? Yeah.
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1: 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Ibu tena
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2: until we get to the place where every young person graduating from university will know that they have an automatic 1 year internship in a place of their choice
3: are also looking at modalities of using part of the crop that failed for processing and making of animal feeds and so that farmers can also get a bit of income from the crop even if it has not matured.
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1: 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Next year, we are going to commit 5 billion shillings. And depending on how the partnership grows between us and our development partners, we should be able to provide as much as possible to, until we get to the place where every young person graduating from university will know that they have an automatic 1 year internship in a place of their choice and which will be supported by this program.
0: Enga sarata go gori ne ka mise te go lewe ndi sarga le ko ju ju ji gora isru te ka mundi shek yo ke ba ji ja ge che be ndi go sire ago ga ji bara inu ke ne ra ne kyo to ke ba intan sa go le ba ni je ge me le ku ge
1: And I'm going to have a meeting with the private sector. We need to have a conversation with them because we do this for economic reasons, because you need good workers, but also for social reasons, because we want a country that leaves nobody behind. Private sector to give us the spaces where these young people will be placed and also contribute, even if it is 20% or 25%. And we can even establish a framework where those who are willing to contribute more, we can ask you to net off from some of your tax issues for you to be able to support more young people.
2: Touch FM to get up calling in.
0: Kosuke ake me utne ko gobe orianji en ko maso che ter terenge mani missing in Rift Valley Murat Katam ko ga ko mu deputy president professor Akiture Kindiki ko le ko gonde sergali de tuti kyo to ke 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
3: 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We're also preparing interventions around making sure that the crop that will be ready for harvest will be harvested, dried, stored, and used. And thirdly, we are also looking at interventions around assisting farmers to prepare for the El Nino rains that are projected to start later in the year from around October by seeing what kind of interventions around farm inputs, farm preparation that we can do to subsidize production and help farmers level out some of the disadvantages that are coming out from this depressed crop.
2: Dutch FM, to get up calling in.
0: Engelo gala ko ga ko masirinde ne oing minister no tone baga patise dr kibronoro no ko lete te sarkali ko te chada mise konom asige mu ke konore be ka sarta ne gi bochin ko toy ge rop tane on bail 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
4: The 50 dams we are supposed to build, we are expecting an El Nino in the next few months. It is another disaster if it happens. I expect the county government to assist us as we work together with the national government to capture the water. I know there will be a lot of water flowing into the sea, millions of liters. Please let us try to trap that water so that we use in the next season. There will be a lot of vegetation and the livestock farmers are likely to not be so much affected. But the crop farmers in terms of failure will be affected to some extent.
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1: Kakosa Masiri de Neo in Minister Notanabari set up Kaliet and Gemetoriate, Dr. Raymond Omolo, Sigi, Kurikilago, Quagagotigon, Asugabit Kistaga, Teboshe, Kemu, Kogon, Emishiat, Notanabomalik, 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
3: And I want to appeal to the parents, but as a community, we also have a responsibility to play. We must come to school like we are doing today to even know we support the school administration to address the issues.
2: Kama in a Lemit and Thai Sergalitab, Imoni, Engalegab, Somanet, missing in Sriatab, Connecticut, takes it up, Suguli, Shekobota, the Tutsalak Chipabandab Thai.
3: The transformation that we are seeing in this country, whether it's in the education sector, whether it's in the road sector, whether it's in the blue economy, is something that is phenomenal. And it's something that must be sustained.
2: Mwae Wanda Ikole Tinyin Mogutik Chemyach President Tutigap Somanet in Imitab Kenya Akiko Sirigonetik J Titoil Vushek Pogal in Kazartab Kenyishek Somok. Akwindigo Siri Alak J Titoil Vushek Tiptem in Kenyit Nyonen.
4: President William Ruto in just under 3.5 years has employed 100,000 teachers and still counting, because even next year he has committed to employ some 20,000 more.
2: Korago Sompi Gaboror Koba and Kibagenge Agotis Regalitab William Samoe Ruto and Git Namoe Goletinio Mogutik Chamyach and Grenu Tabi Gaboror and Lugo Yuga image Jabota HFM Kongetan County in Nairobi. Kainanyunko Kilbat Kurgat.
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0: Aneke Gurenan Soweto and Chebir Belik. Anacha Maba Banjita to Jetap. Ta Shalom Friday. Committee Pastor Chovri. Ak well done Derer. 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Ta Shalom Friday. 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
1: 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Ta Shalom. Committee and Pastor Chovri to say. Well done Derer. Ak the Prata Munyewe. 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Hostakia won't get Chinit Shalom Friday. 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

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You got to another to get to one give again. Ille Ginewang Jok Shalom, we do go send a name. Lay down to the Asia Maze. In your one in your Togo, your one in your Togo, and you go send a name. Your one in your Togo Rogon. A jagged tool is not a noon. A lady get to go send any caribou sana. A guy in the way we may see. Not technology, shalom, shalom, shalom. 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
1: Shalom.
0: Shalom, daddy.
2: Lauten Gilia and Count Homer, son of 4.0, Mr. MZ Brava.
0: Oh, eh, Papa Gumu, I need Gitago.
2: Nongago,
0: eh? 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
3: Shalom.
0: Alright, you go to Shalom and go on to the meeting.
3: Shalom
0: too. Ayagan, get a gang, get a gang, get a gang, get a gang, get a gang, get a gang, get a gang, get a gang, get a gang, get a gang, get a gang, get a gang, get a gang, get a gang, get a gang, get a gang, get a gang, get a gang, get a gang, get a gang, get a gang, get a gang, get a gang, get a gang, get a gang, get a gang, get a gang, get a gang, get a gang, get a gang, get a gang, get a gang, get a gang, get a gang, get a gang, get a gang, get a gang, get a gang, get a gang, get a gang, get a gang, get a gang, get a gang, get a gang, get a gang, get a gang, get a gang, get a gang, get a gang, 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
1: 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Western Seed Company, bringing technology to the farmer.
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0: Alright, I get a big killing meeting in Dana Rapture and your big and big summer to gain on. I get later with the Touch Shalom, we take him more to limit and we to Touch Shalom.
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0: Shalom, Shalom, Shalom, Daddy.
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0: Alright, you go send not any meeting on, go send not any meeting on. Amade Aguni didn't not any meeting. Yahweh, you go send in each of a go. A dose kai in your chicken and alone. Kunina Tungoro, Golia, Jagarab, Terebana, Aratekanyeneo. Kaski to go send not any meeting on imagining Guni. A Gogileon, GB Jota, the meeting on in your chicken and Guni to go send in it. 12,000.

Imagine it to go send away to get to Yona Kai Jilila and Tagita get to go send a name. Lagini and Guni, Gogile Ginotang the was time at 274 Asia. Notang the was time 274 Asia. Kilengin a digitit number four. A digitit number four to go send away 12,000. A jot and Jibba and Degi to go send it to get your name. 12,000 Jibba and Degi to go send a name. Nitang the was star 274 Asia. Kilengin 12,000. A reply and digit number four. A reply and digit number four. Again, okay, going in 12,000. Hello, gay two guy and a good to go stand in a G not a name it in your name. Nigga, two guy and a good name. Make any less eat Tony and I would crawl again. Hello, Cogilady to go stand in a Utimakini get 12,000. Oh, Cogilady, you couldn't get to go sing a less about in between a brandy and a Friday, mate. Grab Cogi no man and couldn't get to go stand in a making sure. 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Imagine it in the idati boba. 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Litong the was star 274 Asia. Again, lending it to go standing is not a name, it in your honor. It is not a name, it in your honor. Till digitit number four. Imagine Mogi Riji Agurai Niki to go standing on Friday. 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

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A Gale John not on the Tindog 877. Young Diana became with the Faith not on the Tindog 1200 and the way. Where? Imagine an Ibi giving that 12,000 Gorogi in Yona. Casu was turning in meeting Yona. Yona Wendy on so many SMS. Imagine you're running Limba Facebook, Pulini. 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You know Wendy Osumani SMS. Golly not on the bus star 274 age. Tigitit number 4, number 12,000. Shalom, shalom, and I'll take all the time. Give a one of open his ear. I got a way. All right, gole shalom shalom marap teri gole ani norma gole mama ak baba eli bagoro itu gole gimi tini ndani gole touch shalom gole nigile beni liba magire gole sabato not rimi guti mashabik tukule 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
0: My friend Eric, 929. Victor, 692. Faith, 822. Naomi, Norton, the Tindog, August 2700. Betty, Norton, the Tindog, 827. Alan, Norton, the Tindog, August 2900. Tiana begin lono, yani mojomono da somane. Rose, not a nitindogi to Augustinini. Rose, not a nitinda agine 722. Julius, 820. Costanin, not any meeting on Jamuan and Agunitin, not any one you're in about, not any about DJ Munai. Mr. Barbari, shalom in the way meet a gomio. Cas Costanin, not any meeting yona. Imagine you get to go to the Nigogili 96,000. Two singing in the tomb again, you're 96,000. Two singing in the tomb again, you're 96,000. Then you link it to not on the first time. 274 Asia. Ticket number one. In ticket number one, get to go standing with Tingle Tuma Yurchini Gagi. Young in Yurchini getting not in a Buena DJ Muna and Libby Studio. Only ticket to go standing. Nitong the was star 274 Aja. Imagine ticket number 7. Kutuma Ganuru number 86,000. Ago Wagilegi Jing a big law, Jagat Tigiti sick. One till diggity second one in you're going to go stone in it. Tiana begin your chinga upon azu. Tiana begin your chinga upon azinion. Amajan you're going to dinny as you're going to I get type as you're like brother. Kero tillane diggity number one. I'm going to need to live in goon upon a senior chinigay. 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

74 Age Tigitit number 1 In Tigiti no number 1 Gitu Kostanani Iwendi On not number 86,000 Nijono Viki Jamiti Nini Kuni Gitu Kostanani Joylin congratulations Mami 722 A gale ngono na ge, a gale enote ngure ngale eze ngono na. 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
0: Or get your beliefs. 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
0: 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College in Gule, meet your hockey the name on it, Kumua Gulamachi Kunindo. Moe big up, college in Gulamachi, Moe Mwachi Taiwe, Kuluma in the Bogab Koi. That is why again get to go Kiru in Dossier, she was about to be pitted. Up to Kiki Bobby Kiki Boggy. Need the family say, I'm one at the area, Kuiki Tochi Log or Nutri, Chibobi Kayova. I want to give a lot of good most of the village and go on the Galay Jonathan. Then Gazi Lagwet and family. 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
2: time.
0: Guambe,
2: Awe,
0: my bay, Giru. Can you get on doing it? I'll get on the Bogoman with this of it up. Chi,
1: a
0: good advice is our by Tito. How can a person can muggle by by? You're going to go in to keep windows here.
1: Yes,
0: that is how much you tag a muggle. You're making that kettle up there. Jan and the Mojum, I'm never missing it. I'm with you in Gaza.
1: Yes,
0: pulling the tin does a bab.
1: In those a keeper who had
0: power. Oh, he has another.
1: Yeah,
0: he has pulling the tin does it. Chicky bob is a kicky bogging, chipot net and give quagging. What did Ligian Urujitaga got a terror? Twill lag where you go and book up a letter. Kit Ligi Lily brother. He'll give you none at the bomb.
2: Kali ke le konyo gome ni ngana se ni gibo loga besire. 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
1: Imagine 16,000 more, 16,000. Kasi Ryan Nico Friday, Amaji Yaguni Jugosanene. Any tongue was star 274 Asher.

0: Kokilinjiki to Gostan in the ending goon, Amajabagun tickets are going in. Amaja Abogagun tickets are going to Gostan the name. Amaja ticket number 5, Netomago Tilichago Tagangi. Amaja ticket number 6, Netomago Tilichi Ago Tagangi. Nitang the Star 2 74 Aja. Ticket number 5 or ticket number 6. Imagine ticket number 5, Gilady school fees about 67,000. Kogilin school fees about 67,000. Kogilin in Kuku about 36,000. 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So Nitang number star 2 74 Aj and number 5 and number 6.
1: Until we get to the place where every young person graduating from university will know that they have an automatic 1 year internship in a place of their choice.
2: We are also looking at modalities of using part of the crop that failed for processing and making of animal feeds, and so that farmers can also get a bit of income from the crop, even if it has not matured.
3: The farmer comes and comes in here, that I was sick, one of the lagoge, but the good I shake, Agigi, Tom got the tambulisho, Ketare para, when you're tambulish, a monot of a long head, Nigitere, Kagatol.
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7: what we do will have an exchange of the return to work formula between the KPMDU and the county government
8: and today we were able to come into an agreement with the county government of Kericho
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9: is meeting the officials again on Tuesday so that we can have our smooth operation
6: ari fo xidita ci famu ci gab emit ka ni ko kep kero yakon englo

0: I can commit to you that as a government of Kenya, we are going to increase the resources available from what we have committed this year of 2 billion shillings. Next year, we are going to commit 5 billion shillings. And depending on how the partnership grows between us and our development partners, we should be able to provide as much as possible until we get to the place where every young person graduating from university will know that they have an automatic 1 year internship in a place of their choice, and which will be supported by this program.
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2: In the meantime, we are also looking at modalities of using part of the crop that failed for processing and making of animal feeds, and so that farmers can also get a bit of income from the crop, even if it has not matured. We're also preparing interventions around making sure that the crop that will be ready for harvest will be harvested, dried, stored, and used. And thirdly, we are also looking at interventions around assisting farmers to prepare for the El Nino rains that are projected to start later in the year, from around October, by seeing what kind of interventions around farm inputs, farm preparation that we can do to subsidize production and help farmers level out some of the disadvantages that are coming out from this depressed crop.
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3: The 50 dams we are supposed to build, we are expecting an El Nino in the next few months. It is another disaster if it happens. I expect the county government to assist us as we work together with the national government to capture the water. I know there will be a lot of water flowing into the sea, millions of liters. Please let us try to trap that water so that we use in the next season. There will be a lot of vegetation and the livestock farmers are likely to not to be so much affected. But the crop farmers in terms of failure will be affected to some extent.
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0: We must come to school like we are doing today to even know we support the school administration to address the issues.
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0: The transformation that we are seeing in this country, whether it's in the education sector, whether it's in the road sector, whether it's in the blue economy, is something that is phenomenal. And it's something that must be sustained.
1: Mwae Hwandai kole tinyen magutik chemyach president tetutikab somanet en emetab Kenya ak kikosir konetik cheititoi 100,000 en kasartab kenyishek somok ak wendi kosire alak cheititoi 20,000 en kenyit nenyonen.
2: President William Ruto in just under 3.5 years has employed 100,000 teachers and still counting, because even next year he has committed to employ some 20,000 more.
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1: 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Mercy 200 Nima Bigimano Church meeting on Jigan your money, Jigan your 100 Agalagu Sharon Kanyor 120 Eric Nigan your not Nigan your 98 shillings. I get the fate, not in the country. I get negative to get any on 122. I get the majana on your Ogun Yoshiga, they begin meeting when all engine cousin. Be John Gun Yoshiga, you do Tanga Bissam. I get it to get the style. I get till Diggity together to go get it. Amos, not in the Tindo, any on 900. Nitong ne was star 274 Ashe. 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Magiger chisang. 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
0: 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Ewendy Ak 22,000, you know, 36,000. 36,000. Nitong was star 274 Age. 36,000. Again, Jeff Gamma to not to the guys.
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0: 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And I'm a
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0: Thank you, sir.
1: Jam Biki was in Oasa Tagana Elem. 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
0: Mm-hmm.
2: Yeah.
1: Majority Biki ni gone.
2: Eh.
1: Okay, you leg.
2: Eh.
0: Jeff, I see you. Thank you, sir. All right, so much. Thank you to Basa Jeff Riki to go to the name. And all right, not to name again. So again, ticket number. Go ne ticket is again. Go ne. By seeing ticket number 6, ne mi baraga bisa gitu kosto ne ne. Agi by seeing ticket number 3. And ticket number 3 go give again. Come terem ko ticket number 3 ga bisa. Nitong the was star 274 Ash. Ticket number 3 in your chige 16,000. Ag ticket number 6 in your chige 36,000. 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
2: 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The other big game meeting young to go stand on a Nitton the was star 274. 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Kongete tigiti number 2. And go get to me to go stand on a Kaiger tigiti number 1. And tigiti number 1. Kaiger. So, chinging get tigiti negatum. Ogi till Jigagan our conference. Nitton the was star 2. A 74 age. Tikiti number 2, number 3, number 4, number 5, number 6. Tienginge tikiti negejam. 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
0: 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Bukusishek togul number 1, number 2, number 3, number 4, number 5, number 6. Chil gitio *441#. *441#. *441#. *441#. 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Pukusita indege at kuziro. Noga lenjin, oops, you have lost. Ako nyo mesay noga lenjin, congratulations, you have won upon us. Chill *441#. *441#. *441#. Chill *441#. Shalom. Happy Sabbath.
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0: Yes. Yes. Kongwe missing baba nyon. Happy Sabbath.
2: Happy Sabbath.
0: Yes.
2: Yeah?
0: Yes. Kongwe missing baba nyon.

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0: Yes. Kungwe missing Babanyon. *441#. *441#. Ticketed Pugsin number 1, number 2, number 3, number 4, number 5, number 6 on a day. Your Tinga Pugsit, as we be two yak pesa. *441#.

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A much a yotin Gabu Suto, a much a gear gilling on your twitch with the Akpesa. In books in number 1, number 2, number 3, number 4, number 5, number 6. *441#. *441#. *441#. *441#. *441#. *441#. 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Pukusinde ke ad ku zero, nuga lenchin, oops, you have lost. Awe nyo mesey nuga lenchin, congratulations, you have won upon us. Star 441 ash. 457, Karen, Evanis, Gilbert, Robert, Shadrach, Masi, Kennedy, Cherono, Evans, Parnava, Julia, Samuel, Sarafina, Cyrus, Jacinda, Wilson, Cosmas, Francis, Aganastasia. *441#. *441#. *441#. *441#. *441#. *441#. *441#. *441#. *441#. 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Ago nyo mesen nego lenchin, congratulations. You have won upon us. Kukechil *441#. *441#. 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Victor, Sheila, Yunus, Pilimo, Nangmasi, Kuboto, Karen. 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Number 046, Agilbat. Number 737. *441#. *441#. *441#. *441#. *441#. Box number 1, number 2, number 3, number 4, number 5, number 6. *441#. *441#. *441#. Hang on, we're daddy near our Twitch. Go near our Twitch, oh, Baba. *441#.
Boxing number 1, number 2, number 3, number 4, number 5, number 6. Ome misik jorwe nyo ne utuko, kala miten tabanda av radio gosin, inu limbaga bevertana otan bago yu areas. *441#. *441#. *441#. *441#. *441#. *441#. *441#. Pugsin number 1, number 2, number 3, number 4, number 5, number 6. 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Pugsin negat ko 0. Nagalengin, oops, you have lost. *441#. *441#.

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30 mo Eric, 30 mo Baba, Eric number 719, 30 mo. Star 4421. Bugusu number 1, number 2, number 3, number 4, number 5, number 6. Mi bugusu netinye 140,000, 230,000, 300,000, 100,000, 84,000, ak 200,000. Bugusu negeat ku zero. Negalenjin, oops, you have lost. Ako nyo message ay negalenjin, congratulations, you have won upon us. Okay, chill star 441 hash. Star 441 hash. Hang on here, tweet you, Dada.

*449. *449. 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Tinye tool pesa, kwa tembu kusindeke hatko zero. Mime zaine sibune lechin, congratulations, you have won upon us. Kwa gechil *449. *449.

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Star 441 hash. 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

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Lagi number three at one. Kokwa number one. 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Hey, number two, wei bengo. Ato atinye 230,000, 300,000, 100,000, 84,000, ak 200,000. 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Naga lenjin, oops, you have lost. Ako nyomesay naga lenjin, congratulations. You have won upon us. That is the time, no change in order. Star 441#

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What the gun advantage of your Ruitospi? The gun advantage of your Ruitospi? The gun advantage of your Ruitospi? 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
1: Anyway, Matura na lirube ngoda di. 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Star 4421 Ash. 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

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Kaat pusit number 5 ak wiche kake 84,000. Congratulations Nelson. Pongesi Nelson. Pongesi Nelson. Amabiru simu takase alimnyano. Congratulations. Star 4421 ice. So matete at pukusi number 1 and matete at number 5. Pukusi nete yato kwa number 2, number 3, number 4 ak pukusi number 6. Pukusi nete nye 230,000, 300,000, 100,000 ak 200,000. Star 4421 hash.

Yeah. Congratulations, Nelson. 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Congratulations, Nelson. 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

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Star 442 hash. 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

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Star 441 Ash. 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

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Given Florida, Rida, Kimeno, Karen, Christina, Christine, James, Stella, Pete Arabiti, Jaden, Chiruyot, Agarik, James, Philip, Jacob Chofrey, Bota Duncan, Masse, Santa, Emma, Jennifer, Stephen, 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Star 441 Ash.

Atara na lengo aneru beda di. 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Bukusi number 2, number 3, number 4, and number 6. Matetea number 1, and matetea number 5. Star 4421 Ash.

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Your makarana living on pesa 230,000, 300,000, 100,000, and 200,000. Star 441 hash. Star 441 hash. Pukusin number 2, number 3, number 4, and number 6. Star 441 hash.

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Number 0725 75 mwisho. Kago nyor chigeni o silingishik number 6. Akwa silingishik 200,000 in bukusen number 6. Congratulations cheruyot. So bukusen tane lenda go number 2, number 3 and number 4. Bukusen number 2, number 3 and number 4. Bukusen number 2, number 3 and number 4. Pukusin nga at ko zero. Nagalengin, oops, you have lost. Ako nyo masay nagalengin, congratulations, you have won upon us. Kogechil *441#. *441#. *441#. *441#. *441#. *441#. Pugusin number two, number three, and number four. Matete at number one, matete at five, and matete at six. *441#. *441#. *441#. When go away that day, new in 300,000, 230,000, 100,000. Pugusit nega at ko zero. Nagalengin, oops, you have lost. Ako nyo mese nagalengin, congratulations, you have won upon us. *441#. *441#. *441#. *441#. 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

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Congratulations, Daddy. So bukusin na lenda ko number 2, number 3, ang number 4. *441# *441# *441# Bukusin number 2, number 3, number 4. *441#

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Nga lenjin, oops, you have lost. Ako nyo mesen nga lenjin, congratulations, you have won upon us. Kokechin li *441# *441#. 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Kwa ingwa webi kiong neibe.